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There will be a white Ford SUV going up the Dan Patton Trail. They have children that are hiking up there. They're going to try and retrieve.

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0: Copy.
1: I don't know if you got the message to cancel the Deep Valley Reservoir. It was a false alarm.
0: False alarm.

0: is 2340. I'm heading to the Thief Valley Reservoir fire.
1: 2340, there was a report that it was a false alarm. All units are canceled.
0: That's interesting. I'm seeing an awful lot of smoke.
1: It was a cancel.

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1: Copy that. 17-10. Please advise dispatch if we need to call out units.
0: Copy that.
1: 17-11.

0: Roger, 9. Advised, the Forest Service doesn't want Anthony Lakes Highway shut down, so we'll be clear now. All notifications have been made. You can show both units clear.
1: 1726.

0: 647, request for contact, welfare check.
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0: Contact Kevin, 458-226-5645. He would like a welfare check done on his family friend, Marilyn, who is at 2439 Estes. And in that welfare check, he would like you to give his phone number to the female subject.
1: Can you send his info to my team?

Station 16 at second quarters.

0: Monty, 1213, 1216. I got a 1216 single car rollover on the Anthony Lakes Highway just outside of Ames.
1: 1736. Do we need to send medical?

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1: 18 Uncle 4, thank you.
0: 1742. 603 status.
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0: 1742.

0: 347.
1: Seven Maryland is code 4. She was given the RP's name and number, and she's going to give him a call. You can show me clear.
0: 1744.
1: Five three zero. 1433352.

0: 1991 is clear, valid.
1: Copy, I have a 12-7 ad. I'm ready.
0: Send it.
1: 115, Queen Sand Zebra.
0: That plate is clear to a 2001 Toyota Tundra pickup, expires 11 of 27 to Chance and Sandra Day of Hermiston.
1: Copy.
0: 1745.
1: 530, can I get a case number for this, please?
0: Your case number is 250.
1: Copy. 1745. I'll be out at 530.
0: 1745.

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1: 530.
0: 530, he's got help on the way to get the vehicle to his friend's house. I'll be 12-1 of the report.
1: 1749.

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0: Contact Andrew at the Knights Inn, 2205 Broadway. He'll be in the lobby. Wants contact regarding one of his tenants.
1: 69-1241.
2: I'll have that away as well.
0: 70 to 80.

0: 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Let's try Campbell and Resort.
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that vehicle clear to a blue correction. Standby one. Showing registered to a Devin Morris out of Alberta. Should be a Harley Davidson, black in color.

0: I confirm you need a name and date of birth, and you're not able to run Alberta driver's license.
1: We do need name and date and the driver's license number if you have it.
0: Last is Morrison, Mary Ocean Robert, Ida Sam Ocean Nora. First of Devon, David Edward Victor Ida Nora. Middle of Scott, with a birthday of November 28, 1981, and license number when you're ready.
1: Bye with it.
0: Our license number is 142976-752.

0: your driver, Austin Morrison's clear, showing active in Canada. I don't see an endorsement for motorcycle. I do see air brake endorsement and completed driver course.
1: I copy that. Thank you.
0: 1805.
1: He's saying that he has it, or just confirm you didn't see it.
0: I don't see it, but doesn't mean he doesn't have it.
1: License, we have a class 5, 5 and a 6, 5-6. Five, six.

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6-9, Gunshow, all units cleared from 9-10. I spoke with Andrew and explained his options of getting a eviction notice to the courts.

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0: 619. That subject has a non-extradable 1224 out of Idaho for drug charges. He's clear Oregon, suspended misdemeanor.
1: 6-9-Covey, thank you. I'll be told to follow.
0: 1820.
1: 6-9, I'll be out the trans house.
0: Confirming trans house.

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1: What ain't that, Tony?
2: Six and a traffic. Six and a Oak and Cedar, black pickup. We're going to play 426 Edward, Mary Yellow.

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1: Five eight three four nine zero two nine nine.
0: Now 1-8 coming.
1: 1845.

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0: 610 on duty.
1: Can you tell me to clear that phone contact? I informed him that his dogs are, their dogs are both theirs, and I wasn't going to play relay message to his wife and back and forth. I told her when she's coming home, she can come home. Show me clear.

0: he's going.
1: 603, 1849. 603.
0: And can you make that last a call log? It was a parking violation. I don't have a plate for you, but about 40 inches from the curb, the driver moved it.
1: Confirming the vehicle was how far from the curb and the owner removed it, correct?
0: Yeah, it's about 40 inches from the curb and the driver removed it. Thank you.

Station 24, respond to 1708 East, as in the direction street, for an 87-year-old male fell in the restroom, needs a lift assist, states not injured.

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Sunzero, juvenile cold assault. You ready? This is going to be the Geyser Pullman Park. Meet Deanna Tarantino by the swings with her daughter, who got punched in the face by another child. States it's non-injury and that it was Lasso Williams that punched her.

9 was to respond to 303 Main Street in Richland for a 43-year-old female, dizzy, weak, and neuropathy pain.

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0: 39. This is the second page for medical at 303 Main Street for a 40-year-old female, weak, dizzy, pain in fingers.
1: Responding.
0: Okay, 11, 19.6.

0: 610, do you have a phone number from our IRP?
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0: 1 from dispatch. 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
1: C905 will be responding too, and I'm on the phone trying to see if I can find another responder.

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0: Yeah, we're over here at the river on the Campbell side. Speak with the RP and daughter. 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
0: Last Tarantino, first Chloe, K-H-L-O-E, middle Danielle, 10-21-11. Break for number two.
1: Stand by. Can you confirm the spelling on the last?
0: Tarantino, I believe it is Tom, Adam, Robert, Adam, Nora, Tom, Ida, Notion, Nora, Ocean.
1: Copy, stand by one.

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logged that Master Williams has been trespassed from the park for the next 3 months. So until October 7th, I believe.

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0: Is that going to be all city parks or just Geyser?
1: It'll be all city parks. Her mother's been advised as well.

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0: This is going to be at 2316 Campbell Street. RP has a mix wiener dog and chihuahua that she'd like picked up.
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0: clear other than the Springfield warrant he's had forever. He is suspended, violation and trespass from multiple places in town.
1: 1-8, copy. Is he trespass from parks at all?
0: Not that I'm seeing.
1: I copy, thank you.
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0: Beth. 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

0: 620. 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
1: What was the tag number again?
0: It's B.

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1: 1241.
0: In the area of the 2100 block of Colorado, 2 to 3 streets north of that, people have been shooting off fireworks for the past

71 on Red Ridge. Something. The tender from Powder River have been released from Greenhorn.

125, 83, and 60-something. The tender from Powder River have been released from Greenhorn.

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1: Show 6032 released from the Greenhorn incident en route back to quarters.

610 info. The resident of 1675 denied any involvement with that particular incident at 1685, and I also spoke with the resident of 1685, and she confirmed that. I'll be clear

0: 18. Thanks, guys. We're still getting firework complaints in that same area. Miller.
1: 16, I got you. 610, I'm in the area. I haven't seen anything. I've been here for a few minutes.

0: 610, we've gotten a third complaint. Not so much aerials, but the noise, somebody setting off loud firecrackers or fireworks.
1: Copy. Did that one just come in, or is there a time delay on it?
0: Just came in.
1: Copy, I've had the windows down. I didn't hear that. I'll still be near you.

0: 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Could you guys post my case to 7-3, please?
1: Affirm. Confirm you're the PD?
0: Affirm.
1: 2231.
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1: 616.
2: 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I'm assuming that's where last Johnston is located, on that street somewhere.
1: Copy.
3: It's posted.
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1: 610.
0: I'm clear, UTL. Also, can you fax a dark list to the PD?

0: wanted person.
1: 1241.
0: This is going to be behind 2170 Main Street. This will be the people helping people thing. Contact Dennis Adams. I have a phone number when you're ready. He states there's someone trying to take the lid off a dumpster in the alleyway trying to go through the belongings or donations there.
1: 1-6, go ahead with the number.
0: 458-877-1946.
1: Copy. Is that our few on contact?
0: Offer.
1: I got it.
0: 2251. 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

70 on Red Ridge. She's 2570, clear from the Greenhorn incident, returning to quarters.

0: 70 on Red Ridge. It's 2570 is clear from the Greenhorn incident, returning to quarters.
1: There are no damages that were recorded or seen on the dumpster. We will be clear with contact.

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0: Thanks. I'll be clear Central Park in the area of Foothill.
1: Copy. Andy Advisor, see if you can ATL flames if you're looking out toward the Washington Gulch.

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1: See flames.
0: RP said from Baker City, she could see two small areas of flames.

just for information, I'm out by Haines. I don't see any flames over towards Washington Gulch, but I can't see active fire up in the area of the Anthony fires.

responders for Washington Gulch, but I have a deputy in Haines. He doesn't see any active flames. He does see something from the Anthony fires.

0: far up Washington Gulf?
1: Negative. Again, they were in Baker City.

0: one. They were calling from Clace Street on Baker City. I have no further details.
1: I can see it from the station. I think that's the Anthony fires, but not positive.
2: I don't know if they could see Washington Gulch from Place, but I guess we'll see.

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0: Not seeing any flames out here. The Anthony fire is cooking off right now. Let's go ahead and stand down 25 at this time.
1: 25, do you copy stand down?
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Washington Gulch a little ways here just to make sure, but I can, that Anthony fire is quite visible.

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0: me out with Kimball and Terry with West of Hancock. 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
1: Copy, two in hand.
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6, 1-0. Can I get the case number for that foreign arrest for 616?

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Break. I did a vehicle search after moving him.

0: Thomas of Hancock have any parole conditions such as no intoxicating substances, anything of that nature?
1: Not on probation, but we can look in his last release agreement.

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1: 610.
0: Is there anything impending?
1: Just a noise complaint that my partner sent in Teams.
0: Copy, can go ahead with that.
1: Somebody's still playing tennis at the sports.

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2: That's for

0: vehicle's clear to 2015 Kia four-door. 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
1: Very copy.

0: 610.
1: I contacted three 18-year-old males in that vehicle, one with the last name of Donkey. They admitted they were out playing football, had some music going. 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I'll be clear.

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0: 610, I finally got access to the dark house. 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
0: Midnight 54.
1: Copy that.

0: 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See, she slipped on the floor. We have a RP's daughter will guide you in to her house.
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0: You guys can cancel. We were able to get the patient up off the floor.
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0: 616. This is going to be at DNB. 3515 Pocahontas. DNB. Zone 17, entry motion. RP, responsible party, will be on site in about 15 in a white Ford car. We did just have a power blip here at the SO, which affected them as well.
1: 16, I copy, and route code 3.

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0: measured and cleared the facility. Everything's code 4. 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
1: Baker Street. My partner could hear rustling and some pocket sounds and then disconnect and call back. 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RP, my partner's called back 3 times. It's been answered, no voice.
0: Six one zero, copy.

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1: 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It shows the corner of Baker and 17th. Looks like there's some trailers on the property.
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0: 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Respond medical, 3275 River Park Drive. For a male in his 50s, they state that he had an onset, extremely lethargic. He is breathing, somewhat conscious. He is not verbally responsive, was drooling, and has fallen down.
1: Can show 2022 now.
0: 2022, I did one.

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2: 811. Dispatch, 24832, you can show me en route to the ER for personnel.
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0: dispatch from 2022.
1: 2022.
0: 22 is arriving at St. Al's with 1.4 miles.
1: That is

0: 7, request for contact.
1: 617, I see it. I'll call.
0: She's requesting in-person contact. B-17.

0: country. We have Jocelyn Collins on the line. She's at 2204 15th Street. She's calling to report that Jose Flores, I believe will be a boyfriend, they must have gotten in some sort of fight. She's calling to say that he threw her phone at a trailer and broke it, but then took it with him. He left in a yellow vehicle. She's got tracking somehow on his phone. About a minute ago, he was on Campbell and 14th in a yellow vehicle.
1: Copy.
0: He is clear. Valid.
1: Three copies.
0: 603 back. He is respondent in a no contact release agreement, but it's with a firm Imperial, born in 52.
1: I copy. Not associated with Arkham, correct?

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1: May 22.
0: You can show 2022 clear and available.
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0: take 5-7. You can show me clear that dog's owner came and got her when we were trying to find her.
1: I have 3 pending.
0: 1-7, go with whichever one came in first.
1: Request is going to be from a John BD. He is son to K. Debbie Snowden. They're staying at the Knights Inn, room number 102. He states that they've had some ongoing disagreements. She's threatening to turn him in for elder abuse, and so he would like contact regarding that. Phone number when you're ready.
0: Go ahead.
1: Is it 971-291-8657.
0: I copy.

0: 3 Star Trek.
1: 603, I'm code 4. I've talked to the female half, still waiting for a male to call back. And you can

0: called back in. She's requesting in-person contact at her residence, 2204 15th Street. Stated that Jose just arrived back there. He states that his phone is dead. Maybe why he's not making phone calls.
1: I copy that. I'll move shots in there.
0: 9902.

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1: Have a

0: Male have to return the phone back to the RP. It's not in the same condition, but she does not want to do anything about it. Both hands would be 12-1. The male left to get some distance. Can you check both for wants and status?
1: The male half was clear valid. Stand by on the female.

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530, Mr. Van Tassel, born in 73. He is clear. He's a respondent in a no-contact release agreement out of Gilliam County with violent tendencies listed.

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1: 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I'll be available by cell.

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0: 530, I'll be 12-2 at the 900 block of Long Street. I have a couple civils to serve here.
1: I'm just confirming in Haines.

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0: Okay, copy.

0: I spoke with RB on the Durkee call. Sounds like that the mail subjects are traveling back to Baker City, Michael Moy's place via Highway 30. I'm going to leave Haynes here and try to intercept before they get to that place.
1: 10:45.

0: Cory Burger too.
1: To catch a white Dodge pickup, 1500, single cab, traveling from Durkee to Baker. They should be stopping at Michael Moy's place. It's right there below the 306. I believe the driver is DWS suspended, and I need to talk to him about a violation of stalking order.
2: Copy. I'll head toward 030.
1: Okay, thank you.
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0: Charles Frank Gillo, 6630, looking for expiration.
1: It's an expiration on the 2026 Toyota RAV, expires in 2027.

0: And request for phone contact, possible harassment issue.
1: One second.
0: Contact Ima Titus, she's at 541-403-3101. She's having an issue with another female verbally attacking her. She had been at the Green Acre Apartments on a work venture this morning, and the subject was screaming at her from the balcony. Again, she'd like some contact.
1: One second, Kathy. Can you send that info to my team?
0: Oh, 109.

0: 3, go ahead.
1: Called us a request for a public assist. I have a subject that was traveling 84. They stopped at Taco Time, and she left her purse at that location. They were almost at Pendleton. They turned around and are headed back this way. We've tried to call that location with no success. Curious if you can swing by that way, and also if it's not there, she needs to report a

0: other.
1: I'm assuming by time frame it's about an hour ago, is that correct?
0: I'm sorry, I did not ask how long ago, but yes, they made it approximately 70 miles, and they are now on their way back.
1: All right, copy.
0: 1114.

0: 3401.
1: Yeah, can you go and then

0: 341, there's got a bit of static. Confirming you're staffing the rodeo grounds.
1: Staffing for ODS.
0: 11:19.

0: employees did find the bag or purse, whatever it is, locked it up in the office. If you want to give them a call back, let them know that's where it's at, or I can give them a call if you want me to call them.
1: Yeah, three, thank you. We will give them a call.
0: Three copies, locked up in the office, 11:20.

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I'll give them a call.

0: City 613 called in. Sounds like he's currently out of the area, but his children are down at the dog park, Central Park. States that there are some adults there that are possible harassment issue.
1: 179, copy now.
0: Oh, did you...

Station 39, respond for a motor vehicle accident. Coordinates are mapping Highway 86 between milepost 31 and 32. We're taking a third-party iPhone crash, reporting a motorcycle, single motorcycle accident that had tried to pass another vehicle.

respond for a motor vehicle accident. This is mapping between milepost 31 and 32 on Highway 86. Report of a single motorcycle accident. Has tried to pass another vehicle. Still gathering additional. Police Station 39.

Station 24, respond medical, 1895 17th Street. This is for an older male subject that fell off of some steps. He is an Alzheimer's patient. He's conscious. He's breathing. He's not able to report if he has any pain. The wife is requesting response to get him evaluated.

0: 914 responding, and can you tell me if anyone else has responded?
1: 3914, I copied your responding. You are the only one from station 39 so far.
0: Thank you, and I'll be en route. And do we have an update on patient condition?
1: We have not spoken to anybody on scene. It was reported that there was one single motorcycle occupant who was up walking around, but he did hit the gravel, and they said he appeared injured, but unknown beyond that.
0: Okay, I'll be en route.

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1: Person was up and walking around, but we had one report that he looked injured. Do you want us to check availability of lifeline at all, or wait until you're on scene?
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0: Responding units to Highway 86, milepost 31.5. Be advised, we've got spotty cell phone service, but we did just get a report that this may have been with a group of motorcyclists. They believe maybe somebody had scooped him up, and we're going to bring him in on another motorcycle themselves. Again, can't confirm that that patient is still on scene. They were unsure if the motorcycle was blocking or not.
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24. This is a request from Station 20. Respond Medical, 1895 17th Street, for a male who had fallen down the stairs. He's got Alzheimer's, fell backwards on, believe he did not lose his head, or hit his head, no loss of consciousness.

0: advise, we did go ahead and still put Lifeline on standby. If we do need to launch them to the scene, their ETA will be 35 minutes out of the ground. 45.
1: 3136. Field, please.

0: 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I haven't seen the motorcycles yet.
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0: If you want to start a call stream, we can hear. I'm outside over here. We're going to go check it out.

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I copy. You have arrived. 1335.

0: 603, stand by for a minute. He's resisting.
1: Resisting. Confirming you're at the Valley Street address.
0: Affirm. It happened pretty quick. We're code 4. Custody.
1: Copy, one in custody.
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0: Canyon. Do you copy? The patient is still on scene. We're continuing the ambulance. We disregarded lifeline. He's walking around.
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0: This 4111, be advised. The fire department is on scene. The patient is still on scene. He's up, walking around. We're going to continue the ambulance. We called off Lifelight.

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0: Show ODOT on scene. It looks like Eagle Valley Fire is on scene for traffic control. No vehicles are on the roadway. Or code 4 if you could relay that to our dispatch. Like they're coordinating traffic control through here. We should be able to get some of them out of here shortly. There's maybe a dozen bikes and a couple of passenger cars in the area.
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1: I was unable to copy that. Can you repeat?
0: 3161 ambulance was en route to you 10 minutes ago. En route 10 minutes. 10 ago.
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1: I'm 4119. Go ahead.
0: Can you get a hold of my dispatch? I've got a 12-7 on the VIN on the bike out of Washington, and then we need a non-preference 12-19 for it.
1: I'm 4119. 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
0: VIN out of Washington is Zebra David Mary, 1 Tom Boy, Boy Stan 9, 7 Boy 0, 0 5 8 1 9. Should come back on an 07 Ducati. It's red in color. It's probably about 20 feet down the embankment on the riverbank. And then we'll need a lane closure if the rural's not able to

0: you will request, or will relay that request for the 1219. Your motorcycle is clear to a 2007 Ducati red in color.
1: Thank you, copy. An ambulance just showed on the scene.
0: Copy, thank you. Ambulance on scene, 1355.
2: That's 2021.
0: 3925 on Canyon. Go ahead.
1: We are on scene.
0: Copy. Go ahead.
2: Just arriving at St. Al's, mileage 1.8.
0: Go ahead.
1: 1210, if you can give my dispatch as well, out of Washington.
0: Go ahead.
1: William David Lincoln Boy, 9 Sand Robert, David 593 Boy, left to Walden.

Alden, born in 1975. He is clear. He's UTL in Oregon. I show a valid Washington license with a two-wheel motorcycle endorsement.

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1: Can just relay a message. The ambulance just called into us, the local ambulance. They had transported somebody else and stated that the operator of the motorcycle, his friends, are at the local hospital awaiting his arrival.
0: Copy. He's going to be riding in with one of us, but it's going to be a while.
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¿quién te dice?

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1: 617.
0: Then you can show me clear from DHS. Can you leave me on this call? I'll be en route to Bridge Street Inn.
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0: 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I left a voicemail with Foster Brown. Can you leave this case in pending for the moment? I'll be 12:30.
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1: 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Break 603.
2: Pretty good.
1: 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Are you available by cell?
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This will be where East and H cross. For an elderly gentleman, possibly 75, he fell down some stairs. He is bleeding a bit. He's having trouble getting up.

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0: 2022-2432. 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Stated he did not lose consciousness. 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His bleeding is minor on his hand.
1: Copies.

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ETC 10 and 20, Ori. Five seven three eight four zero.

0: 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It's clear, solid.
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